0: Bernie, I said, they'll never make that money back.
1: Für Braunschweig, Radio Okerwelle.

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Somebody's getting rich. 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No, I ain't never seen that son of a bitch. Well, the line of work that I'm into, I guess I could hardly recommend. But it's too damn late to quit now.

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You won't see any 9-to-5ers at the tables of my poker playing friends. So take your politician or your banker, take your friendly health insurance plan.

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been anticipating the devastating sound of the orchestra playing you out. The curtain's closing on a full alone. Lo and behold, I still can't hear a thing. Are you sure you haven't forgotten?

0: 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Dein Nachmittag bei Radio Okawelle.
1: Something special. 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Just dance. 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